I knew you were. That's the middle of the 12-inch. But if you're ready to keep on jamming, I'm gonna count it off. And when I count to three, I wanna see everybody move.

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